0: As this is going to be a good one here between these two teams. Spring Valley looking for their first win of the season here in their home opener tonight. Meanwhile, Chautauqua Weyerhaeuser looking to make it 2-0 on the season. We're going to take a quick break here, and we will be back with kickoff right after these messages right here on Moose Country 106.7 FM, WATQ, Chautauqua Eau Claire, Chippewa Falls, Menominee on iHeartRadio station.
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0: Welcome back. We're just underway in Spring Valley as the kickoff was recovered at about the 46-yard line by Spring Valley, and that's where their offense will take over, led out by their senior quarterback, Mason Winger. Winger, the 5'11 senior, was 5-for-11 passing last week in their 36-15 loss at Durand, Arkansas. And so here it'll be first and 10 from their own 47 here for Winger and the Spring Valley Cardinals. They start off four wide receivers, two on either side, Winger in the shotgun, with Turner the lone setback. First play is a handoff to Turner, running to his left, past midfield, past the 45, first down and more, taken down past the 40 at about the 38-yard line. Looks like he is dropped by Anders Olsen, a senior linebacker for Chautauqua Weyerhaeuser. But that will be a Spring Valley first down on the first play from scrimmage. Asher Turner wasting no time here in the Spring Valley home opener, as we've got 11 minutes and 45 seconds left to play here in this opening quarter. Once again, same formation. They send Turner out wide. So they've got Forster in, but Winger will drop back to pass on first and 10. Looking deep, throwing deep, got a man complete into the end zone. And he is dropped at the 1 yard line. That is a big time reception by Jake Hanick. Hanick, his first reception of the season. The senior wide receiver makes it first and goal, Spring Valley. And that football not more than a handful of blades of grass away from the white chalk of the goal line. Well, Spring Valley's in their home opener after the loss in week one, certainly coming out firing. They've got it first and goal on the 1 yard line. Split back formation. Two backs in the backfield, no wide receivers here for Spring Valley. So the handoff will go to Turner, plows forward into the line, and they're going to call him short, as Chautauqua Weyerhaeuser's defense certainly doing their job tackle that line. Time. No gain. It'll still be second and goal from the 1 yard line, as we are inside of 11 minutes left to play here in this first quarter in Spring Valley. Second and 10, same formation here for the Cardinals. Will Turner get the ball again? The snap, the handoff goes to Turner, and you could have driven a truck through that hole. He is into the end zone for a Spring Valley touchdown. So a minute and a half into their home opener, it is Spring Valley 6 and Chautauqua Weyerhaeuser nothing. And now here is Isaac Koenig on for the point after, as Koenig was 1-for-1 on extra points in the loss in week one.
4: Koenig to attempt the point after.
0: As Koenig lines up, looks like it will be Hanick who holds. The snap is good, the hold is good, but the kick is blocked. And so the extra point is no good. With 10:30 left to go here in the first quarter, it's Spring Valley 6, Chautauqua Weyerhaeuser nothing, here on your home for high school football.
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0: Welcome back, everybody. It is 6-0 Spring Valley early on in the first quarter, as their first drive took just four plays for the Cardinals to march down the field and score. Now it'll be Isaac Koenig kicking off for Spring Valley, and back to return a couple of Bulldogs for Chautauqua Weyerhaeuser, Carson Rabowin, as well as Tanner Wood. The kick is in the air. It goes to Rabowin. He fields that just about his own 10, making a move up to the 20 before he is taken down just shy of the 30-yard line. So it'll be good starting field position here for the Chautauqua Weyerhaeuser Bulldogs. Once again, 1-0 on the season, thanks to a 15-6 win over Cumberland last week. Going on the road for the first time this season is Chautauqua Weyerhaeuser. They will have it first and 10 at their own 26-yard line. Jack Olson, their senior quarterback, he's their running back, their leading rusher, had 113 yards and a touchdown. As he is lined up, Aaron Olson is their quarterback under center. This time it will be a handoff. It goes to Cole Giesel, and Giesel fights forward for a gain of maybe two or three up to about the 20-yard line before he is taken down. Brings up second and medium.
5: Giesel on the carry for the Bulldogs. Gain of
0: looks like they will spot it. Gain of three makes it now second and seven for Chautauqua Weyerhaeuser. As Olson will lead them into the huddle. For longtime listeners, Dan Zahns is sick tonight. He would normally be joining us, and we expect to see him again next week. But he's dealing with some kind of congestion, so hopefully he's got some chicken soup. It's Olson in the shotgun, a man in motion, but a botched snap. Olson's going to take it himself, running to his left, picks up some positive yardage, but if it's a gain, it's two, maybe three. And Olson taken down, and it'll be third down, and it looks like four or five here for the Chautauqua Weyerhaeuser Bulldogs.
5: Schmidt and Turner.
0: Have not seen Olson, Jack Olson, that is, the senior running back, into the game quite yet. They've been going with Wood and Giesel here on this opening drive. It will be third and four, just about 9 minutes left to go here in the first quarter for Chautauqua Weyerhaeuser. Olson will line up in the pistol. One wide receiver on either side, two backs in the backfield. Fake handoff. Now it's a bootleg to the left. Olson throwing deep. Got a man complete. Past midfield, first down and more at the 40, at the 35, and brought down at the 30. Looks like that's Jacob Merrick, as Merrick, the senior wide receiver, was wide open past midfield, and that'll be a Chautauqua Weyerhaeuser first down. They spot it first and 10 at the Spring Valley 31. And Chautauqua Weyerhaeuser showing that this ball game may be an offensive clinic on both sides. Both offenses doing well on their opening drive as Aaron Olson in the shotgun again sends a man in motion. This time it will be a handoff to Tanner Wood. Wood running to the near side, but he will be taken down at about the 26-yard line. Gain of about five or six. That brings up second down. It's Hannick on the stop that time for Spring Valley. Makes it just about second and five. And that'll be from right at the 26-yard line here. 8 minutes left to go in the opening quarter here from Spring Valley. It is a beautiful evening. Some high cirrus clouds over top with a blue sky. But more importantly, second and five from the Spring Valley 26 for Chautauqua Weyerhaeuser. Aaron Olson under center this time. The handoff goes to Giesel. It does not go to Giesel. It goes to Riley Feedy. As Feedy, a sophomore running back, is taken down for a loss. Looks like a loss of three. And it'll make it third down and eight for Chautauqua Weyerhaeuser.

side, Turner. As Winger goes under center, one wide receiver on either side, and Turner, the lone back in the backfield, he gets the ball again, bounces to the outside, and he will have a first down and more. And he fights for extra yardage up past the 35 before he's taken down about the 38. It'll be another Spring Valley first down. Asher Turner again with the carry. It'll be first and 10 Cardinals from the 38-yard line. This Spring Valley offense looks to be firing on all cylinders here in the early going. This one already up to the 38-yard line here on their second drive of the night. Winger is under center. Two wide receivers Turner the back. But it is a quick dump on a swing pass, it looked like. And that is to Brady Lamb. As Lamb, the junior tight end, making the reception. It's a gain of three, maybe four. Brings up second down here for Spring Valley. Second and seven officially after the gain of three. The ball is on the 42-yard line here for Spring Valley as they break the huddle. 4.5 minutes left to go here in the opening quarter. Two backs in the backfield for Spring Valley. It's Turner and Forster. As Winger will hand the ball this time, it is a fake handoff to Forster. Turner gets it on the pitch, running to the near sideline. He's got the first down and more. Extends himself past midfield. It's another Spring Valley first down. Another first down is Asher Turner taking the ball, and he is a running back that they certainly trust, given a lot of carries too. Got 22 carries in week one. Brings up first and 10 from the Chautauqua Weyerhaeuser 49-yard line. Swinger breaks the huddle. Cardinals already leading the Bulldogs by a score of 6-0. Inside of 4 minutes left to play in the opening quarter from Spring Valley. Winger will make the handoff this time. It's Landon Forster. Forster finds a way to break free nearly to the line to gain. Looks like it'll be a gain of nine here for Landon Forster. Brings up just second and one, and this really opens up the playbook here for Spring Valley, as you don't need to gain this yard on this play. You can kind of take a chance going deep maybe. Gain of eight makes it officially second down and two from the 41-yard line. Swinger will run the play back to the huddle here for Spring Valley. Two backs in the backfield, two wide receivers for Spring Valley here on second and two. Winger will be under center. Looks like Chautauqua Weyerhaeuser jumps. And it looks like that'll be a first down for Spring Valley. As Winger, the senior quarterback, kind of channeled some Aaron Rodgers that time, went to the hard count, and he'll get a free 5 yards out of that one. And here early in the season, that'll be one that Chautauqua Weyerhaeuser will want to learn from, I think is what you might call it. First and 10 now from the Chautauqua Weyerhaeuser, 36 for Spring Valley. It's an I formation look here for the Cardinals. As the handoff this time will go to Sam Schmidt, as Schmidt tries to bounce and fights forward for a gain of, looks like, two or three. That will bring up second down after the gain of two. So we're inside of 2.5 minutes left to go here in the opening quarter from Spring Valley. The Cardinals leading the Chautauqua Weyerhaeuser Bulldogs by a score of 6-0 and threatening to put some more points on the scoreboard. They break the huddle, second and eight. Put Schmidt in the slot, Turner the lone setback, and two wide receivers here for the Cardinals as Winger back to pass. Looks deep, throws deep toward the end zone. That ball is intercepted. Intercepted inside the five. It was Jude Poppy, as Poppy, the senior defensive back, stealing that one from Spring Valley and giving Chautauqua Weyerhaeuser a chance to keep this a one-score game. Just a minute 54 left to go here in the opening quarter from Spring Valley. A 6-0 Cardinal lead over Chautauqua Weyerhaeuser. They will have it first and 10 from their own 4-yard line.
Almost like an arm punt that time.

0: him from Spring Valley, but still had plenty of runway on that drive. But if you look at it defensively, they've got him pinned back deep here. First and 10 from their own 4-yard line. They'll put Aaron Olson in the shotgun as Olson looks like he will hand the ball off to his running to his left, gets to maybe the 5-yard line before he's taken down. As it looks like that one was Cole Giesel. As Giesel, the senior, 4 carries for 19 yards last week. It looks like they call it a gain of 2 on the field, makes it 2nd and 8. Just 90 seconds left to go here in this first quarter. 2nd and 8 for the Chautauqua Weyerhaeuser Bulldogs, who trail the Spring Valley Cardinals by a score of 6-0 here in the first quarter. The Aaron Olson in the shotgun, low snap, but he deals with it. Fires near side, got a man completed, Tanner Wood, and Wood reverses field, and it looks like he loses yards. He's taken down at the 1. It was kind of a swing pass, almost a screen pass out to the near sideline, and then Wood tried to run east-west rather than north-south. Could not find any positive yardage, and that backs up Chautauqua Weyerhaeuser, makes it 3rd and 13. Looks like they're spotting the ball on the 3, maybe the 2. I mean, they're really backed up here. Just about 35 seconds left to go here in this first quarter from Spring Valley, as Olson will go under center. Back to passes, Olson. He is taken down in the end zone. That will be a safety. And who else? Asher Turner, the running back, and defense, I'm guessing a linebacker. Turner takes him down and makes this an 8-0 lead here for Spring Valley. What a play. It looked like the Cardinals sent the blitz, and with no room to work with, the Bulldogs and Aaron Olson just could not go anyplace. 8-0 Spring Valley, just 25 seconds remaining here in the opening quarter here in this Week 2 matchup. But Spring Valley will get the ball again here, and they will get ready for their third drive of the night here for the Spring Valley Cardinals. 8-0 thanks to a touchdown and a safety. It's Asher Turner making the big play for Spring Valley. So last week for Spring Valley, once again, it was a 36-15 loss here in the first quarter. They've scored twice, 8-0, the lead over Chautauqua Weyerhaeuser. And they're hoping to have a little better of an outing here tonight than they did last week. And Chautauqua Weyerhaeuser now ready for the kickoff. It looks like it will be Brantley Knickerbocker, the freshman running back, out there serving as a kicker tonight here for the Chautauqua Weyerhaeuser Bulldogs. Knickerbocker is ready, as it'll be, it looks like, Turner and Schmidt back to receive at their own 35-yard line. The kick is in the air. It comes to the near sideline. That'll be Schmidt, and Schmidt takes it at the 45, up to the 50, and now up to the opposing 45 before he's taken down, but a flag comes out with 20 seconds left to go here in the opening quarter, and we'll have to see what the call is on this one. My guess would be holding 9 times out of 10 on a kickoff like that. Looks like they're indicating it is against Spring Valley, and they're starting to move backwards as they're trying to they're going to march off 10 yards. There was no signal given on the infraction, but it will be a 10-yard penalty. My guess is holding maybe a block in the back against Spring Valley, and they will start this drive first and 10 at their own 43-yard line. First and 10 at their own 43, and just about 20 seconds to go before the quarter break here for Winger and the Spring Valley Cardinals. Looks like it'll be a split back look again for Spring Valley as Winger will go under center, two wide receivers in the backfield. Two wide receivers split out wide, rather, and it's Turner and Schmidt in the backfield. The handoff goes to Asher Turner, running to his right, up past midfield, taken down after a gain of about 7. And that will bring up second down here for Spring Valley And it will bring us to the end of the first quarter. Your score after one, Spring Valley 8. Chetek Weyerhaeuser nothing. We'll have the second quarter for you right after this, right here on Moose Country 106.7 FM, Moose106.com, and iHeartRadio, your home for high school football.
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0: Welcome back. It is Spring Valley 8 and Chetek Weyerhaeuser nothing after the first quarter. We head to the second. My name is Noah Schwartz. Dan Zons is off tonight, and you're listening to high school football on Moose Country 106.7 FM, Moose106.com, and iHeartRadio. So we get ready to go. It will be second and two after that gain of 8. On the first down carry from Asher Turner, who has carried the majority of the mail here so far for the Spring Valley Cardinals. They'll have it second and two, and second down and short really opens up the playbook. And we'll see if they try and either take the yards or take a chance going deep. As Winger was already intercepted once, it was his second interception of the season. He lines up under center, and it is a handoff this time to Schmidt. Schmidt with the first down and more up past the 40 to about the 38. It is another Spring Valley first down as Sam Schmidt, the senior running back, with that carry up the middle. It is a two-headed monster here for Spring Valley between Turner and Schmidt. We were lucky enough to see him about three times last year. And those guys, both a lot of fun to watch carry the football. First and 10 from the Chetek Weyerhaeuser 38-yard line. So it'll be Winger in the shotgun, two backs and two wide receivers. Once again, it goes to Schmidt. Schmidt with a good carry. He gets a gain of about 7 yards, up past the 35-yard line to about the 34. Makes it second and five after the gain of 5 that time from Schmidt. Just about 11 minutes left to go here in the opening quarter. Here in the first half is 11 minutes left in the second quarter. Spring Valley 8, Chetek Weyerhaeuser nothing. Winger will be under center here on second and 5. Handoff this time goes to Turner, and Turner met immediately at the line. Fights forward past the 30. And it looks like he got a gain of about 4 out of that one, but it is still short. It will be third and a yard here for the Spring Valley Cardinals after another carry from Asher Turner, their senior running back. Third and one. They're putting the ball at the 29-yard line. Winger will lead the offense out there. They've run the ball a lot. They ran the ball a lot in their loss last week. I would expect another run here on third and short. It is Turner and Schmidt in the backfield. The handoff goes to Schmidt on third down. He doesn't get much, but it looks like he gets there. And that will be another first down here for the Spring Valley Cardinals. It is a gain of just about a yard, but it is enough here for Spring Valley. Brings up first and 10. Here from the Chetek Weyerhaeuser 27-yard line as we tick inside 10 minutes to play here in the first half from Spring Valley. It'll just be Turner in the backfield on first and 10. Three wide receivers. They put Schmidt in the slot. As the handoff goes to Turner on first down, makes a move to his left and fights forward. Looks like he's up past the 25 to about the 24. That'll be a gain of about 3.
2: Gain of about 4 on the play.
0: They're going to call it 4. That'll bring up second down here. Second down and 6 for Spring Valley. Second and 6. It is an 8-0 Cardinal lead over the Bulldogs. And the Cardinals looking to add more thanks to a touchdown and a safety. Right now they've got it 2nd and 6, knocking on the door of the red zone at the 24-yard line of Chautauqua Weyerhaeuser. Winger is in the shotgun. It is a fake handoff, and no, it will be a handoff to Turner. He keeps it, breaks free, first down and more, and he's taken down all the way at the 5-yard line. Looked like there was a little bit of a miscommunication there between Winger and Turner. Not sure which one of them was going to take the ball, but looked like Turner said, here, give it to me, and he found a hole, got a full head of steam, brings up 1st and goal from just about the 6-yard line here for Spring Valley. Looking to add to their 8-0 lead here, 8 minutes and 50 seconds left to go here in the second half, here against the Chautauqua Weyerhaeuser Bulldogs here in week 2 of this high school football season. As Winger will go under center, 2 backs in the backfield. The handoff once again goes to Turner. Turner running to his right. Gets a gain of 2, maybe. But he was met in the backfield, taken down after dragging him forward for a yard or two. It was Anders Olsen in there on the tackle for Chautauqua Weyerhaeuser. Looks like it will be a gain of 2 up to about the 4-yard line. Still 2nd and goal for Spring Valley. And they are in no hurry to run another play here. They've been running the ball very well. Have not thrown at all this drive. 2nd and 5 inside of 8 minutes left to play in the first half. Winger under center. Will hand the ball to Turner. Turner cuts back to his left. He is met and dropped. Gets to about the 3, maybe the 2-yard line. Brings up 3rd and goal here for Spring Valley. And they're going to call it a gain of 3 up to the 2.
2: And Anderson.
0: And it will be 3rd and goal for Spring Valley. They're knocking on the door. And I don't have the stats in front of me, but I am sure that the time of possession numbers well in favor of the Spring Valley Cardinals here in their home opener tonight. They have controlled the tempo of this game, doing so by keeping the ball on the ground with Turner and sometimes with Schmidt. Turner in the backfield as well as Forster this time. On 3rd and goal from the 2. Looks like it will be a flag and a false start against Spring Valley, so that will back them up further from their goal. Makes it 3rd and goal now from the 7-yard line. And here I think you might ponder passing. 7 minutes and 7 seconds left to go here in this second quarter. It is Spring Valley 8, Chautauqua Weyerhaeuser nothing. I mean, of course, it depends on how much you trust your kicker at this level. But you got 2 downs to do it. Or you could try and throw to the end zone here on 3rd. It looks like they're going to run, though. They're showing run. But they split Turner out wide in motion now ahead of 3rd and goal. Winger's going to keep it running to his left. He is taken down at about the 5-yard line.
2: And is tripped up nicely on the play by Olsen.
0: Olsen in on the tackle again. Brings up 4th and goal.
2: Maybe 2. Brings up 4th and goal.
0: And they're going to spot that ball right at the 5. So it was a gain of 2 on the scramble for Mason Winger, who carried the ball 7 times in last week's loss and got 7 yards. 4th and goal from the 5 in Spring Valley with this 8-point lead. They're going to keep the offense out there, it looks like, as they haven't broken the huddle yet, but no substitutions that I saw. Just about 6 minutes left to play here in this second quarter and counting. And looks like Spring Valley will take a timeout to try and preserve some clock. They tried to run it all the way down as best they could. And we'll step aside here. It'll be 4th and goal right after this here on your home for high school football.
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0: Welcome back, everybody. It is 8-0 Spring Valley over Chautauqua Weyerhaeuser. 5:53 left to go.

0: here in the second quarter from Spring Valley, Wisconsin, their home opener. And the Spring Valley Cardinals got the ball, fourth down and goal from the 5-yard line with 5:53 left to go here in the first half, as the Cardinals trying to extend their lead from one score to two. Here in the second quarter, it has been all Spring Valley tonight. They've kept the ball on the ground most of the time. Now they're sending three men out to the far sideline, and just Turner, the lone setback in formation here on fourth and goal from the 5-yard line. Winger back to pass, throws near side, jump ball complete, touchdown Spring Valley.
1: Pass is complete to Lamb for a Cardinal.
0: As that will be a touchdown here for Brady Lamb, the junior tight end, standing at 6'4", and here in Division 7, Lamb just had to reach up and bring that football down in the near corner of the end zone for Spring Valley's second touchdown of the night. Right now has him up 14-0, 5:45 left to go here in the second quarter, as Isaac Canning will be out there for the point after. Here for Spring Valley, the snap is good, the hold is good, the kick is up and through, and Canning with his first extra point of the night makes this a 15-0 lead, 5:45 left to go here in the first half on your home for high school football.
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0: Welcome back, everybody. It is Spring Valley 15, Chautauqua Weyerhaeuser nothing, and 5 minutes and 45 seconds left to go here in the first half of this Week 2 matchup, as Spring Valley with another touchdown. Last time it was Brady Lamb on the touchdown reception. Mason Winger's second touchdown of the season passing, as Isaac Canning kicks this one away. This one will be fielded at about the 15-yard line, up to the 20, maybe the 25, before he's taken down. That was Tanner Wood on the return, as he gets up to about the 30-yard line, and that is where Chautauqua Weyerhaeuser will take over. As Chautauqua Weyerhaeuser 1-0, they got the win last week, as it was a 15-6 W over Cumberland, but have not been able to do a whole lot on offense. Their last drive, their starting field position was just their own 4-yard line, and really weren't able to do a whole lot with it. That drive ended in a safety. Here at the 30-yard line, they will get things started, first and 10, as Aaron Olson is in the shotgun. Three wide receivers, two to the near side. It's a low snap, and the whistles are going to blow. They're going to call Olson down after he dropped to a knee to recover that football on the low snap. Looks like it will be a loss of 4. Brings up 2nd and 14 here for Chautauqua Weyerhaeuser. As the clock ticks closer to 5 minutes remaining here in the second quarter. Aaron Olson in the shotgun, three wide receivers this time to the near sideline, and a flag at the snap. And looks like it will be a false start against Chautauqua Weyerhaeuser, and that will back them up further. So things were not good here for the Bulldogs heading into this drive, and two plays and two losses here after a loss of a couple on, I think what they call a fumble, and then a loss of 5 on the false start penalty. 2nd and 19 here for Chautauqua Weyerhaeuser. But you got to think, you know, if you pick up 10 on a pass, you get half of that back. And I think that's the thinking with Olson in the shotgun. As Olsen tried to roll out to his left, but he was taken down. It is an incomplete pass. But Maverick Marco, the sophomore defensive back, was blitzing that time. Hit him as he threw and made sure that he could not complete that pass. Makes it 3rd and 19. And in situations like this, 4 verticals is really the only way to go. If they do that, or if they try and keep the ball on the ground and keep the clock moving. Down by 15 here in the second quarter is Chetek Weyerhaeuser. Olsen in the shotgun. And another pre-snap penalty. As looked like Carson Raboin, Raboin, was not set. Oh, they're going to call it encroachment against Spring Valley. So that will move the ball up 5 yards. Makes it 3rd and 14 now here for Chetek Weyerhaeuser. And makes it a little bit more manageable. Still 3rd and very long here for the Bulldogs, but they pick up a free 5 yards. Olsen is under center. They send a man in motion. That's Wood. Back to pass is Olsen, looking deep, throwing to the far sideline. Wood climbs the ladder and makes the catch. Oh, my, did he stay in bounds? Yes, he did. It is a Chetek Weyerhaeuser first down up past the 50 to the Spring Valley 47-yard line. What a play on 3rd and 14. Oh, man. Tanner Wood, who is listed as a running back, was in motion, kind of ran almost a wheel route on that far sideline, was in double coverage, but still found a way to come down with that football. That'll go down as a completion for Aaron Olsen and a first down for the Chetek Weyerhaeuser Bulldogs. As it was Wood out of bounds with 4 minutes and 22 seconds to go here in the second quarter. Shotgun look here for Olsen and the Bulldogs. The lone back is Easton Hamilton.
1: Timeout to add time to the clock.
0: It'll be an official's timeout. They are adding time to the scoreboard here. The clock now reads 4 minutes and 30 seconds left to go in this second quarter. Is Olsen in the shotgun again. They send Wood in motion again. This time Olsen's going to keep it running to his left, picks up a gain of about 5, up to about 7, as he's taken down at the 40-yard line and makes it now 2nd and 3 here for Chetek Weyerhaeuser. Well, it was a slow start here for the Bulldogs, but they're starting to find some offensive life. Still trailing by 15, 4 minutes to end counting left to play here in this second quarter in Spring Valley. Olsen is in the shotgun. 2 wide receivers on the near side. They send Wood in motion, fake the handoff. It's a dump off to Wood on a little swing pass. And Wood taken down up past the 30 to about the 40 to about the 39, maybe the 38. And it'll be a gain of 1, maybe 2. It will be 3rd and it looks like 2 yards. Here, and they're putting the ball right at the 39-yard line. Couple of substitutions here for Chetek Weyerhaeuser on 3rd down as the Bulldogs ready to come to the line. 3rd down and 2 yards to go. They break the huddle. It'll be Aaron Olsen in the shotgun. To his right is Hamilton in the backfield and 3 wide receivers. Wood in motion again. Fake the handoff to Wood. Olsen's going to keep it. And it looked like that'll be enough for a first down on the keeper from Aaron Olsen.
1: First down for the Bulldogs.
0: It's up to about the 36-yard line. Another first down here for Chetek Weyerhaeuser. Chetek Weyerhaeuser 1-0 on the season with that 15-6 W over Cumberland last week. Brings up 1st and 10 here from the Spring Valley 36-yard line. And the Cardinals trying to keep the donut on the scoreboard at Spring Valley 15, Chetek Weyerhaeuser nothing. Olsen in the shotgun. Back to pass. Throw on first down goes to Raboin. And Raboin up past the 35 to about the 33. It'll be a gain of about 4. Looks like they're going to call it a gain of 2. They're going to call it a gain of 3, it looks like, on the field. 2nd and 7. here for Chautauqua Weyerhaeuser as they try and stay on schedule here in the second quarter. They've had a safety early on in one of their drives. Looking to try and put some points on the board are the Bulldogs. Olsen in the shotgun. He's going to keep it again, running to his right. He's got some space, got one man to beat. He beats him. It's a first down and more. Out of bounds, past the 20 to about the 17-yard line. That'll be a first down for Chautauqua Weyerhaeuser.
1: For the Cardinals.
0: It's a big gain that time on the keeper from Aaron Olsen. Be a first and 10 as the ball will be spotted at the 18-yard line into the red zone that time here for Chautauqua Weyerhaeuser. Still a 15-0 lead for Spring Valley. 1:46 left to go here in the second quarter. And Chautauqua Weyerhaeuser looking for points. Olsen in the shotgun. It is a handoff to Wood. He fumbles the football, going to pick it up in the backfield, but he is still going to lose a lot of yards. A loss of about four that time. There is also a flag on the field. Looks like it is kind of in the defensive backfield. I'm not sure if that's any indication. So we're going to take a moment and see if we can figure out what the call is here. They're going to talk about it. A minute and 41 seconds left to go here in the second quarter. It was first and 10 at the 19-yard line for Chautauqua Weyerhaeuser. Looks like it is a loss of about three that time on the field. And not sure what that hand signal is, but it is against Chautauqua Weyerhaeuser, so they will back up a little bit further. Looks like it is a 15-yard loss from the end of the play. They're calling it an illegal blindside block against Chautauqua Weyerhaeuser. And after losing yards on the play, they lose, it looks like, 15 more. So it will be first and very long here for Chautauqua Weyerhaeuser. Excuse me, second and very long, even worse, as it'll be from about the 36-yard line.
1: The
0: line to gain is the 9-yard line. So that is a lot of yards. That's more yards than I can do the math for in my head right away. And now it looks like Spring Valley will call a timeout. Here ahead of second and a mile, we'll take a break on your home for high school football.
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1: Welcome back. It is a minute and 26 seconds left to go here in the first half. It is Spring Valley 15, Chautauqua Weyerhaeuser nothing. But the Chautauqua Weyerhaeuser Bulldogs have the football. They were driving, but now they are backed up first and 28 after a fumble and a penalty. As it will be first down and 28 yards to go here for the Bulldogs if they want to get that donut off of the scoreboard in the next minute and 26 seconds before halftime. Aaron Olson, the junior quarterback, is in the shotgun. One back beside him. As Olson will go back to pass, rolled out to his right. He's going to fire. Got a man complete. Looks like that's Wood. And Wood nearly gains back all 28 of those yards. Looks like he's taken down at about, not 28. Game brings it back to nearly the original line of scrimmage. To about the 22-yard line. The original line of scrimmage was the 19. So it makes it now 2nd and 15 here for Chautauqua Weyerhaeuser as we're within a minute left. Both teams have all three timeouts left. Chautauqua Weyerhaeuser not trying to leave too much time on the clock as it is a dump pass to the near side, complete to Giesel. And Giesel maybe to the 20, but no further as he is dropped by a swarm of red jerseys for the Cardinals. Gain of maybe one, and it will be a timeout called by Chautauqua Weyerhaeuser. We will take a break here on your home for high school football.
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1: Welcome back, everybody. 40 seconds left to go here in the first half. It is Spring Valley 15, Chautauqua Weyerhaeuser nothing. They've got it third down and 13. The ball is on the 23-yard line here for Chautauqua Weyerhaeuser. It'll be Aaron Olson in the shotgun. They send Wood in motion again. They've been doing that a lot this drive. Back to pass, third and forever. The throw goes deep. It is. Did he catch it? Yes, he did, inside the five, but it will be a first down, first and goal for Chautauqua Weyerhaeuser to Cole Giesel. As Giesel, the senior, ran the ball four times in week one, did not get a catch. It's a catch that time. And with 34 seconds left to go, we'll get a timeout called by Chautauqua. By Chautauqua Weyerhaeuser, their second timeout of the half with 34 seconds to go. We'll keep it here as it will be first and goal from the two here for Chautauqua Weyerhaeuser in what has been a fun first half of play. Of course, Spring Valley taking that 15-0 lead thanks to two touchdowns, an extra point, and a safety here for the Spring Valley Cardinals. As meanwhile, Chautauqua Weyerhaeuser, they have had their share of offensive struggles, but they're putting together a good drive here to close out the first half. Just 34 seconds left. They've overcome some adversity, and they've got it first and goal from the 2-yard line. As after the timeout, Olson will be in the shotgun here and goal to go, in a goal-to-go situation for the Chautauqua Weyerhaeuser Bulldogs. Two wide receivers toward the near side here for Olson. First and goal from the 2-yard line. The lone setback. It looks like Olson will keep this, and Olson dives to the goal line, and he's into the end zone for a Chautauqua Weyerhaeuser touchdown. As that will put Chautauqua Weyerhaeuser on the board, the score is Spring Valley 15 and Chautauqua Weyerhaeuser 6. As Olson keeps the football that time, and his dive toward the goal line was enough to get the Bulldogs on the board here just before halftime. 15-6 is the score, just 30 seconds left to go here in the second quarter before the break. And it looks like Chautauqua Weyerhaeuser is going to go for two. Try and cut into this deficit against these Spring Valley Cardinals. Back to pass will be Olsen rolling to his left, trying to find a man, but it is incomplete. Schmidt on the pass coverage on the two-point conversion attempt. It will be 15-6, 30 seconds left. We will take just one more quick break before halftime here on your home for high school football.
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1: Welcome back, everybody. As Chautauqua Weyerhaeuser is on the board, it is 15-6 here at the tail end of the second quarter. 30 seconds left to play before halftime, and Chautauqua Weyerhaeuser will be kicking the ball away back to Spring Valley as it is Salvador Orozco ready to kick things away for Chautauqua Weyerhaeuser. Orozco puts the right leg into it. This will be a squib kick fielded at about the 20-yard line. Looks like that Schmidt on the return. No, excuse me, it is not Schmidt for Spring Valley. Forster, it is Landon Forster. As Forster gets the ball up to about the 25, maybe the

0: 27 before he is taken down. And it will be 25 seconds left here for Spring Valley. And they've got a one-score lead. They're up by 8, 15-6.
1: Ball spotted at the Spring Valley
0: here
1: 27
0: with
1: 25
0: seconds left to go. Excuse me, they are up by 9. Probably not a great look for the station, that lapse of basic arithmetic, but I assure you it will happen again plenty more times over the course of the season. Winger will go under center here. It's Turner, the lone setback, but three wide receivers for Spring Valley. They're going to hand the ball to Asher Turner. Turner running to his right is met at the line, and really no space for him to work, as he will, looks like it's a gain of maybe a yard or two for Asher Turner. And it looks like that will bring us to the end of the second quarter and indeed the first half. So, at the end of the first half, it is Spring Valley 15, Chautauqua Weyerhaeuser 6. Here from Spring Valley, Wisconsin, we'll have your halftime show right after these messages, just about 7 minutes from now, right here on Moose Country 106.7 FM, Moose106.com, and iHeartRadio, your home for high school football.
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2: Welcome back. It is halftime. And here in halftime of this Week 2 matchup, the Spring Valley Cardinals leading the Chautauqua Weyerhaeuser Bulldogs by a score of 15-6, a 9-point difference at the half. It was a 15-point lead as it was 15 unanswered to start the game for Spring Valley. It was a rushing touchdown for Asher Turner, who also made a tackle in the end zone for the safety, as it was also a Mason Winger touchdown on the pass. And it looked like it went to Jake Hannock, the senior wide receiver. And that's the scoring there for Spring Valley. Meanwhile, for Chautauqua Weyerhaeuser, they really had trouble getting their offense going through the early going of this ballgame. But Aaron Olson, their quarterback, capped off a long drive at the end of the second quarter with a 2-yard touchdown run to bring this game within 9 points here heading to the second half. So we've got a good one here. Just a reminder that Dan will be back next week, and the two of us will have a game for you next week, as it will be, I've got it written down somewhere, I swear. it'll be Mondovi at Fall Creek next week. Looking forward to being there with you for that one here on Moose Country 106.7 FM, moose106.com, and iHeartRadio. Here, your home for high school football. Also, got one more out-of-town score for you. Here's, we don't have any high school scores tonight, but I can tell you the most important thing in the world, of course, the Green Bay Packers preseason matchup. Right now, with 8:59 left to go here in the second quarter, the Packers are trailing by a touchdown to the Arizona Cardinals. It is 17-10 here, and according to this, it is 1st and 5 at the Arizona 21-yard line here for the Cardinals. As that'll be a fun one to watch. Hoping you're enjoying that one. Can't wait for week one of the NFL season, but we've got plenty more high school football for you tonight and through the rest of the season, as we will be back with you in just about 5.5 minutes right here on Moose Country 106.7 FM, moose106.com, and iHeartRadio, your home for high school football.
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2: Welcome back, everybody. We are just about set for the second half of play here between the Spring Valley Cardinals and the Chautauqua Weyerhaeuser Bulldogs. Here after the first half, Spring Valley leading Chautauqua Weyerhaeuser by a score of 15-6, up by 9 here after that first half. It was 15-0 Spring Valley, as they had both a touchdown and a safety. Asher Turner making things happen on both sides of the ball, as well as a Mason Winger touchdown pass to Jake Hanick, the senior wide receiver. That was a lot of fun to watch there for the Cardinals. Chautauqua Weyerhaeuser, they had some troubles offensively here in the opening drive. Of course, touchdown that safety that they allowed, but really could not get anything going until their last drive of the first half. They were able to march down about 70 yards, deal with a couple of penalties, and come back from that adversity. Put 6 points on the scoreboard ahead of halftime. So we will look for them, and we will look to see what they can do here in this second half. Of course, Spring Valley coming into this ballgame 0-1, and Chautauqua Weyerhaeuser 1-0. So we'll see if those trends continue or if these two teams can buck those trends here with the second half looming We'll be back with kickoff in just about a minute here on your home for high school football.
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2: Welcome back to week two of high school football on the Moose. I'm Noah Schwartz. Dan Zions is off tonight. He'll be back alongside next week. As here coming out of halftime, it is Spring Valley 15, Chautauqua Weyerhaeuser 6. Here as we get ready for the third quarter of play. If memory serves, and I really hope it does, it looks like Chautauqua Weyerhaeuser will field the opening kickoff. They will get a chance to start things off in the third quarter. As now Spring Valley taking the field, and it looks like they are in kickoff formation. So 50% chance, and I got it right. We'll chalk that up as a win here in the early going of the season. As it'll be Isaac Canning out to kick this one away here for Spring Valley. Two men back deep to return here for Chautauqua Weyerhaeuser. Looks like one of them is Tanner Wood.

0: Right now it is 15-6, Spring Valley over Chautauqua Weyerhaeuser. Funny how that works out. As Aaron Olson will be in the shotgun to start this drive. First and 10 right from the 42-yard line. They put Giesel in motion, hand the ball to him on first and 10. He is hit and taken down just about at the line of scrimmage. Looks like a gain of maybe two that time for Giesel. And that'll bring up second down here for the Chautauqua Weyerhaeuser Bulldogs, moving from right to left across your radio dial. Second and 7. Officially, they call it a gain of 3, and they put the ball right at the 45-yard line of Chautauqua Weyerhaeuser. So just about 5 yards to go to hit the midfield stripe here for the Bulldogs as Olson will be in the shotgun again. Wood in motion. Fake the handoff. Olson's going to keep it running to his right. Tries to make a man miss, but he's taken down in the backfield. And it looks like that time. It was a big tackle for a loss by Max Vodnik, who had 6 total tackles, 4 solo tackles in the loss last week for Spring Valley. He's been flying around on defense for the Cardinals. And that loss back Chautauqua Weyerhaeuser back to 3rd-and-8 from their own 44-yard line. Once again, a shotgun look for Aaron Olson. He's back to pass. Going to fake the handoff, roll to his right, steps up in the pocket. Caning is there. Caning is going to wrap him up and take him down. That'll be a sack for Chautauqua Weyerhaeuser. Olson tried to get back to the line. Looks like he did not do so. As Isaac Caning was initially there on the stop, they also say that Max Vodnik was there for Spring Valley. And the loss of 1 on the sack will make it 4th-and-9 here for Chautauqua Weyerhaeuser. 10 minutes and counting left to go here in the third quarter. They're down by 9, and it looks like it will be punt formation.
1: Hamilton to punt.
0: As Hamilton takes the snap, punts it away. It's a good kick toward the far sideline. Fair catch called for by Jake Hannock, as that one will be at about the 26-yard line, and that is where Spring Valley will take over on offense. First and 10 from their own 26. As Spring Valley looking to maintain and extend this 9-point lead here in the third quarter. They really were able to control the tempo of the game in the first half with runs from Turner, Forster, and Schmidt here for Spring Valley. And, you know, when you keep the ball on the ground, good things happen. It takes up a lot of time. And, well, we'll get to the Woody Hayes quote in a minute if they do decide to keep this on the ground, as Mason Winger will be in the shotgun. 2 wide receivers on the near side. One of them is Schmidt in the slot. As Winger throwing near side, too short, almost intercepted. Is that one right through the hands of Tanner Wood, the defensive back? It was intended for Sam Schmidt on what looked kind of like a corner route to the near sideline. Just could not connect that time, moving from left to right. Brings up 2nd-and-10 after the incompletion on first down. A lot of runs for Spring Valley in the first half. It had been a while since Winger had attempted a pass. But not able to connect that time, missing by a good 5 yards, maybe more. And you got to hope that Winger has a short memory. Shotgun look, split back formation for the Cardinals on 2nd-and-10. It'll be a handoff to Asher Turner running to his right. He's going to plow forward, and it looks like he gets maybe a yard. Brings up 3rd-and-long as Turner really not a whole lot of space that time. It will be 3rd-and-8 after the gain of 2 for Asher Turner. And now decision time here for Spring Valley. So looks like they are making some quick substitutions here for the Cardinals. Now they get to the huddle. Just about 9 minutes and counting left to go here in this third quarter. It'll be Winger under center with 2 backs behind him on 3rd-and-8. Looks like it is Turner and Schmidt. The handoff goes to Schmidt on 3rd-down. That's been a pattern. And Schmidt looks like he gets maybe a yard, not enough. It will bring up 4th-and-7, and the punt unit for Spring Valley will go out there. It's just not a whole lot there on the opening drive of the second half for Spring Valley. So 2 drives and 2 punts between these 2 teams here.

0: in the third quarter. As it will be Mason Winger out there to punt it away. He steps into this one. High punt down the middle of the field. Fair catch called for by Wood. He can't make the play. He drops it at about the 40-yard line. And it looks like Spring Valley thinks that they have it. Oliver Hemry. Hemry, the sophomore, coming up with that football. Or at least he was the first one to it. It looks like he's got it. As Hemry making the play for Spring Valley. And the Cardinals will keep the offense on the field. It will be first and 10 from the Chautauqua Weyerhaeuser 43-yard line. So after not a whole lot, going three and out, they make a special play on special teams. And it will be first and 10. They get new life here on this drive. Winger will be under center. Fake handoff to Turner. Now it goes to Schmidt in the I formation. Schmidt, with a gain of about five on first down, makes it second and 10. As Asher Turner that time was lined up as the fullback in the I formation. Laid down a nice block, and now it looks like Spring Valley starting to work a little bit quicker. Second and 5. The ball is on the 38-yard line of Chautauqua Weyerhaeuser. This time it will be a handoff to Turner, and Turner runs right into the line, pushes it forward a couple yards to about the 35-yard line. I think they're going to give him the 36. That will bring up third down, but it is third and short, third and 2 or 3, depending on who you listen to. As Winger under center again, this time the handoff goes to Schmidt on third down, and Schmidt with a first down and more up past the 30 to about the 29-yard line. Sam Schmidt, the senior running back, has been their third down back. As it is another Spring Valley first down with 7:21 left to go here.
1: Officials timeout
0: in the first quarter, and we've got an injured player down there for Chautauqua Weyerhaeuser. We're going to take a quick timeout here. Once again, Spring Valley 15, Chautauqua Weyerhaeuser 6 on your home for high school football.
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0: Welcome back, everybody. The injured player able to get to the sidelines under his own power. 7:21 left to go here in the third quarter, and Spring Valley still driving. As they've got it first and 10 on the Chautauqua Weyerhaeuser 28-yard line. They went three and out here to start off this drive, but made a recovery on a muffed punt on fourth down, and certainly that flipped the field. Not the way that they were hoping, but they'll take it.
1: First and 10, Cardinals from the 29-yard line.
0: As it will be first and 10, Winger started out under center, now goes into the shotgun. Two wide receivers, one on either side. Winger will fake the handoff, keep it. He is up past the 25, nearly to the 20, before he's taken down at the 21-yard line. There'll be a gain of 8, brings up second down.
1: It will be
0: second and 2, just inside of 7 minutes left here to go. Two backs in the backfield for Spring Valley. As they hand the ball off to Turner. Turner running to his left, uses the stiff arm, and gets the first down yardage he needed into the red zone. It's another Spring Valley Cardinals first down. Thanks to Pete Knutson, we've got a couple of out-of-town scores to tell you about here. As Regis is leading Altoona by a score of 18-14 at the half, Noah Labor had a 35-yard field goal at the end of the first half for Regis. 6:38 left to go here in the third quarter. First and 10, ball on the 17-yard line for Spring Valley. Handoff goes to Turner. Turner runs into the line. Gets to about the 15, gain of a couple. Brings up second down here for Spring Valley. Some other out-of-town scores. Menominee is beating D.C. Everest by a score of 13-9. About midway through the third quarter there. And they're tied at 12 at the half between Colfax and Oliva Strum. If Dan Zons were here, and we're hoping that he's drinking his or eating his chicken soup, as the handoff goes to Asher Turner. Turner with a big hole, and he's into the end zone for the Spring Valley touchdown. Started off going to his right, cut back up the middle, and there was nobody there for Shatek Weyerhaeuser. It is the third touchdown of the night for Spring Valley. It is Turner's second on the big gain that time. And it's his third time in the end zone if you count that safety he had defensively. So right now, 21-6. Spring Valley is Isaac Koenig trying to add the point after. The kick is up, but no good. As Koenig misses his second PAT of the night. Again, blocked by Shatek Weyerhaeuser, but with 5:54 left to go here in the third quarter. It is Spring Valley 21, Shatek Weyerhaeuser 6 on your home for high school football.
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0: Welcome back. It is Spring Valley 21, Shatek Weyerhaeuser 6, here with 5:54 left to go in the third quarter. Shatek Weyerhaeuser trailing by a couple of scores here. Down by 15 as Spring Valley looking for their first win of the season here in their home opener in this Week 2 contest. Isaac Koenig for the Spring Valley Cardinals ready to kick it away after the touchdown from Asher Turner. The kick is away. It will be fielded at about the 20-yard line by Shatek Weyerhaeuser up to the 30 and the 35 before he's taken down on a nice return that time from Carson Rabowin. As Rabowin gets the ball past the 40 to about the 43-yard line, and that is where Shatek Weyerhaeuser will take over. 5:46 left to go here in this third quarter from Spring Valley. A beautiful vista out the press box window, of course, of the side of that valley, all covered in trees. And under the lights here on this Friday night, early in the high school football season, thanks for joining us. Aaron Olson will be in the shotgun, down by a pair of scores. Here for Shatek Weyerhaeuser, they send Wood in motion, fake the handoff to him, and Olson was going to try and keep it on a little bit of a read option there, but he was run into from behind by his fullback Easton Hamilton, and he goes down. It'll be a loss of two, drops him back to the 40-yard line. Second and 12 now here for the Bulldogs. Second and 12 after the read option goes backwards there for Shatek Weyerhaeuser. Let's see what they pull out here on second and long. Still a very manageable deficit, down by 15 in the third quarter. A lot of time left for the Bulldogs if they want to make something happen, as it's Olson in the shotgun. Here on second down, fake the handoff to Wood again. Now running up the middle is Olson. They try it again this time. Looks like a gain of two rather than a loss. And that puts them pretty close to the original line of scrimmage. In fact, they're going to say it's a gain of three.
1: Olson carries forward for a gain of about four on the play.
0: Three or four, so it'll be third and eight. Still long, but a lot more manageable than it was. They got the proof that that read option play works when they execute it right. So now we'll see what they can do here on third down. Third and eight from their own 43-yard line as they move from right to left. Once again, it will be Aaron Olson in the shotgun. Went just 2 for 6 passing last week. Two wide receivers, both toward the near sideline. They send Wood in motion. Back to pass is Olson. Got time, looking deep, looking near side, intercepted. That ball is taken away down the sideline. Schmidt still on his feet, 20, 15, cuts back inside, inside the 5. to the goal line and in. Touchdown, Spring Valley.
1: All the way down inside the Chautauqua Weyerhaeuser.
0: One official was signaling touchdown. One official, they're saying it's close, and it looks like there's an injured player down for Chautauqua Weyerhaeuser. I'm not sure if this is a touchdown or not. They haven't spotted the ball or anything. We're going to take a quick moment to step aside here. 3:58 left to play in the third quarter. Actually, no, we will not, as looks like the injured Bulldog able to jog back to the sideline. Always a good sight to see. It will be first and goal from the one. They're saying that Sam Schmidt on the return was just short. Sam Schmidt, who had been their third down running back for Spring Valley on offense, making a huge play on defense, looking like Darrell Rivas, pulling that one down on the interception. First and goal from the 1 yard line. And it looks like it will not be Schmidt out there in the backfield. They're going to give him some time to catch his breath. It will be Turner as well as whistles before the snap as Forster was out there. There's a flag down. It looks like this one's going to go against Spring Valley. And that's the way they're pointing.
1: Penalty is an illegal substitution call against the Bulldogs.
0: It was 12 men on the field against Chautauqua Weyerhaeuser. So that'll be probably a penalty of about 2 or 3 inches, half the distance to the goal, but they were already knocking on the doorstep at the one. So it will still be first and goal from the one. If you're going to take a penalty defensively, I guess that's a good place to take one. It'll be Forster and Turner in the backfield. The handoff goes to Asher Turner, and he's into the end zone for the third time tonight. His third touchdown for Spring Valley makes this a 27-6 lead with 3:57 left to go here in the third quarter. Another touchdown run for Asher Turner. Had a good night in week one, having a great night tonight. As it'll be Isaac Koenig out there for the point after. 1 for 3 on PATs tonight. Had a couple of them blocked. Snap is down. The hold is good. The kick is up and good. It is Spring Valley 28, Chautauqua Weyerhaeuser 6, 3:57 left to go here in the third quarter on your home for high school football.
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0: Welcome back, everybody. It has been all Cardinals tonight. Spring Valley with a 28-6 lead over Chautauqua Weyerhaeuser. Just under 4 minutes left to go here in the third quarter. And Chautauqua Weyerhaeuser, it looked like they were starting to make something happen on offense. We'll see if they get a chance to do so again. Here is Koenig kicking off from left to right. It's a squib kick fielded about the 36-yard line. And the young man who's fielding that one, Easton Hamilton's just going to fall on it and maintain good field position here for Chautauqua Weyerhaeuser on this drive. It was a quick drive for Spring Valley after the interception from Sam Schmidt ran all the way back to the one. It was a 1 yard touchdown run from Asher Turner to give Spring Valley that 3-score lead. And their quarterback, Aaron Olson for Chautauqua Weyerhaeuser, after the interception, going to have a short memory. Comes out in the shotgun, one back beside him, and four wide receivers, two on each side. Wood in motion again. Fakes the handoff. Now Olson keeps it. Runs forward. It looks like it's a gain of 4 to about the 39-yard line. We'll see about the spot, and they will spot him right at about the 39. It is a gain of 4. A gain of 3. They're going to call it 2nd and 7. After the gain of 3, and Chautauqua Weyerhaeuser looking to make something happen here in the waning moments of the third quarter. Olson shotgun look again here for the Bulldogs. Goes back up to the line of scrimmage, tries to bark out a change. Back to pass on second and three. Got a man complete. Looks like that's Wood. Oh, excuse me, that's not Wood. That is Cole Giesel. And Giesel, on the completion to the near sideline, has him up to about the 44-yard line, gain of five. Makes this about third down and 2 yards to go.
1: There's a third and short.
0: It'll be third and two. We're inside of 3 minutes left to go in the third quarter here for Chautauqua Weyerhaeuser. Their offense has been spotty tonight. They'd love to keep them on the field right here and convert on this big third down. They're all big third downs. Olsen in the shotgun. Wood in motion yet again. Fakes the handoff. He'll keep it. He runs into a pile of red jerseys. He is not going to get there. He needed the 46. I'm not sure if he even got the 45. And that will bring up fourth down and one. They're going to give him the 45-yard line. But now fourth and one, just shy of midfield, and it is decision time for Chautauqua Weyerhaeuser. I think you got to go for it here, and I think they will. It looks like they're keeping the offense out there on the field, fourth and one. This is where you find out what your team is made out of, especially where you find out what your offensive line is made of. A short yardage situation, a lot of times it's whoever gets the bigger push. But it is a shotgun look here for Olsen. Olsen will roll out to his right, looking downfield. He is going to get the first down just barely out of bounds, and he leaps over the bench on the sideline on the run. That's showing off some athleticism. As Aaron Olsen getting the first down run. Brings up another first down for Chautauqua Weyerhaeuser with a minute 35 left to go here in this third quarter. 1:35 left to go before the quarter break. As Chautauqua Weyerhaeuser down by three scores, but they're starting to make stuff happen. As it will be first and 10 from about the 47-yard line here for the Bulldogs. Once again, a shotgun look for Olsen and company. Two wide receivers toward the far sideline. Wood in motion again, going toward the far sideline. This time, he's going to roll to his left. Spring Valley wants a holding call, and the throw, he had Giesel, but Giesel has it in and out of his hands at about the 50-yard line. Looks like there is a penalty call. It'll be a hold against Chautauqua Weyerhaeuser, so Spring Valley got the penalty that they were looking for. And that will bring up that will back Chautauqua Weyerhaeuser back by a few yards.
1: 10 yards from the line.
0: It is a loss of 10. It will still be first down here for the Bulldogs, who were 1-0 after that 15-6 win over Cumberland in week one.
1: For the Bulldogs.
0: Couple other out-of-town scoreboard notes to let you know about. Marshfield is beating River Falls 22-6 at the half. Menominee up on D.C. Everest, 21-9 with 10 minutes left to go in the third quarter. First and 20 after the holding call. As Olsen in the shotgun sends Wood in motion. Back to pass, now rolling to his left. He is swarmed. He dumps it off just a little bit too tall for Wood. And that will bring up second and 20. As that incompletion. We've seen that formation a lot here from Chautauqua Weyerhaeuser, sending Wood in motion kind of on a fake jet sweep, and more often than not, especially over the second and here early on in the third quarter, Olsen is going to keep that ball and run with it. We'll see if we see it again, as it looks like Spring Valley's starting to figure it out. That time had three red jerseys in Olsen's vicinity, forced the pass. Second down and 20 after the incompletion from Olsen to Giesel on first down after that holding call. Wood in motion again. Olsen keeps it. Olsen past the 40 to about the 44-yard line before he's taken out of bounds. Brings up third down, as that'll be a gain of about eight, but still third and pretty long. They're calling it a gain of six on the field. Third and long for Chautauqua Weyerhaeuser. As Olsen will be in the huddle again. I mean, they've been going to that play a lot, but it's been working. I'm sure Olsen is their leading rusher here in this ballgame. Wood in motion again. This time they hand it to him on the jet sweep along the near sideline. Cuts inside. Looks like he's got a first down past midfield, past the 45 to about the 43. Oh, if he doesn't have it, it's going to be close. It looks like it will be first down yardage. And they are going to say it is first down. Chautauqua Weyerhaeuser, that moves the chains on that carry by Tanner Wood on the jet sweep. Turning third and 14 into first and 10. We're inside of 25 seconds left to go here in the third quarter. Looks like Chautauqua Weyerhaeuser is going to try and get one more playoff. It'll be Olsen in the shotgun, two wide receivers toward the near sideline. Here for the Bulldogs. They send Giesel in motion this time, but they do not snap it. They send him back to where he was. 3 seconds left, now two. And they snap the ball just at about the end of the quarter. The handoff goes to Giesel on the jet sweep. He gains maybe a yard or two. And that will close the book on the third quarter of play. Well, Chautauqua Weyerhaeuser driving again, but they trail Spring Valley by a score of 28-6 right here on your home for high school football.
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0: Welcome back. After three quarters of play, it is Spring Valley 28 and Chautauqua Weyerhaeuser 6. Noah Schwartz here. Dan Zons is under the weather this week. He will be back with us next week here for week three of high school football coverage right here on Moose Country 106.7 FM, Moose106.com, and iHeartRadio, your home for high school football. It will be second down and about 8 yards to go here for the Chautauqua Weyerhaeuser Bulldogs. They're down by three scores. They're trying to find what it is that their offense has. They've looked better as the game has gone on. But still no answer for that Spring Valley rushing attack on defense. As it'll be second and 8 here to start off the fourth quarter. It'll be a keeper once again for Olsen. Olsen on second down up to about the 35-yard line of Spring Valley before he is taken down. Gain of about 5 that time. Makes it third. And about 3 yards to go here for Olsen and the Bulldogs. They're going to call it third and a long two on the field. Chautauqua Weyerhaeuser trying to do something about this three-score deficit. They are trailing 28-6. They're down by 22 points, but they can make it happen. The snap goes through the legs of Olsen. He was under center. And Spring Valley is going to recover the fumble on the botched under center snap. And it's another Spring Valley turnover as they recover the fumble again. Now, the last two Chautauqua Weyerhaeuser drives ending in turnovers. Of course, they've also got that safety back in the first half. It'll be first and 10 from their own 35-yard line here for the Spring Valley Cardinals. Here in the fourth quarter, and my guess would be that they're going to try and take as much clock off of the scoreboard as they can. Right now, 11 minutes and 18 seconds left in this one. It's Winger in the shotgun, three wide receivers toward the far side. He's back to pass. It's a screen pass out there to Asher Turner. He gets back to the line and no further. More of a swing pass than a screen pass, as it didn't look like there was a whole lot of blocking that time. But it will be no gain on the completion to Asher Turner, second down and 10. It's kind of a more spread out formation than we've seen a lot of times from Spring Valley here in this one in their home opener. Right now up by 3 scores against Chautauqua Weyerhaeuser. Inside of 10 minutes and 45 seconds left to play. It'll be Winger under center. I formation look for the Cardinals. It's Turner, the fullback, and Schmidt, the halfback. The ball is on the ground. Looks like Schmidt falls on it. But it looks like Chetek Weyerhaeuser is going to say that they recover it, and they have it. So back-to-back fumbles, easy come, easy go for Spring Valley. And it will be first and 10, Chetek Weyerhaeuser, and they're going to have pristine field position at about the 33-yard line of Spring Valley. Olsen and the Bulldogs out there. It's Olsen in the shotgun. Sends a man in motion here on first and 10 from the Spring Valley 33-yard line. Now Wood in motion again. They hand it to him on the sweep. And Wood, with a stiff arm, trying to fight forward, got back to the line if he got anything. And now after the whistle, a little bit of extracurriculars from Tanner Wood.
1: He
0: must not have liked maybe a late hit or something that was said from Spring Valley, and looks like he got a shove in there. That's going to cost him some yards, and I'm sure he's going to get an earful on the sideline as he is now taken out of the game. It will be a personal foul against Chetek Weyerhaeuser.
1: Unsportsmanlike
0: conduct. That will be a loss of 15 yards here for Chetek Weyerhaeuser on a play that was no gain. And it is understandable, you know, trailing by three scores, especially at that age. I was a young man once, supposedly. And, you know, it's easy to kind of lose your cool. It's a learning experience for everybody involved. But now second and 25. Not good for anybody. It is a handoff up the middle and maybe back to the line of scrimmage for Chetek Weyerhaeuser. As that time on the carry looked like it was Riley Feedy, the sophomore running back. Third down and 25 yards to go here now for Chetek Weyerhaeuser. Those unsportsmanlike conduct penalties, let me tell you, they can really kill a drive. Chetek Weyerhaeuser breaks the huddle, 9:36 and counting left to play here in the fourth quarter, all Spring Valley so far. Olsen is in the shotgun. They send Giesel in motion. They hand it to him on the sweep. Giesel running to his left. Makes one man miss, and he's up past the 40, but he is taken down. And after a big gain, it will still be fourth and about 14. Maybe fourth and 15 after the gain of nine that time from Cole Giesel, the senior.
1: Forster.
0: And now inside of 9 minutes left to play, fourth and very long here in down by three scores are the Chetek Weyerhaeuser Bulldogs. Wood back into the game after the unsportsmanlike conduct penalty. He will line up out wide. Shotgun look for Aaron Olsen again. Wood in motion. And it'll be a false start for Chetek Weyerhaeuser.
1: As
0: it looked like they had two men in motion at the same time at the time of the snap. Can't do that. And it will be another chunk of yardage lost here for Chetek Weyerhaeuser. So that will back them up further here on fourth down. You got to think this is a punt situation now, but down by three scores and running out of time. I mean, we've seen them make big plays in this ballgame. Olsen will be in the shotgun. They are not waving the white flag. They're going to go for it here on fourth and looks like about 20. Back to pass, throwing deep, far sideline, got a man, no, it's intercepted. At about the 15-yard line, the play was there, the ball just kind of sailed.
1: Intercepted
0: by Isaiah Haug, the senior defensive back, who was in the right place at the right time, let that ball fall into his breadbasket. And it is another turnover for Chetek Weyerhaeuser. That one on fourth and very long, kind of an arm punt. It will be first and 10 from their own 15-yard line here for the Spring Valley Cardinals And now it looks like we'll see if we can get a clinic in time of possession here for Spring Valley. 8 minutes and 7 seconds left. They've got just about 85 yards to travel. They're going to try and get as much out of that score clock as they can on first down as they carry by Turner. It looks like Turner gets a gain of 5 to about the 20-yard line.
1: There's a second and 6.
0: And it will be second and 5. In fact, second and 6, they're going to mark him just shy of the 20 on that first down carry from Olson. Second down and 5. We're inside of 7.5 minutes left to go here in this fourth quarter. Spring Valley 28, Chautauqua Weyerhaeuser 6. Here in week 2 is Winger, the quarterback for the Cardinals, under center. Will hand the ball off to Turner, and Turner gets to about the 25-yard line before he's taken down on his second carry of the drive. Makes it about third and a yard. And the clock continues to move.
1: Dyslin.
0: We saw it a couple of times last year while we were here. Seeing it again tonight, this rushing attack for Spring Valley, certainly not something to be trifled with. Third down and 2, they say, after a couple of carries from Winger. Schmidt is in the offset eye. Instead, they hand it to Turner. And Turner will get up past the line to gain. That'll be another Spring Valley first down. On a gain of what looked like about 3 from up here.
1: Tackle by Anderson.
0: It'll be first and 10 from about the 27-yard line, maybe the 28 based on where they've spotted it.
1: First and 10, Spring
0: Valley. Spring Valley with just about 6.5 minutes left to play. They are in no hurry whatsoever. They break the huddle now. Looks like it'll be Winger under center again. Turner the fullback and Schmidt the halfback in the I formation. Fake handoff. Winger's going to keep it running to his left. Looks like he gets a gain
1: Winger keeps
0: of about 2.
1: Tackle by Hamilton. Gain of 2 on the play.
0: And a gain of 2 brings up 2nd and 8. More importantly, keeps the clock moving on that keeper from Mason Winger, the senior quarterback. 2nd and 8 inside of 6 minutes left to play here in the 4th quarter in Spring Valley. Been all Cardinals. They're up by 3 scores. And this rushing attack looking to bleed the clock dry here in the 4th quarter. Handoff this time goes to Sam Schmidt running to his right. Met behind the line. He fumbles. Scoop and score! Chautauqua Weyerhaeuser with the fumble recovery touchdown. Because it looks like that'll be Anders Olsen, who's been all over the field defensively. And now we've got ourselves a game for a Chautauqua Weyerhaeuser touchdown. Anders Olsen scooping up the fumble from Sam Schmidt. It is still a 2-score game right now, 28-12. My guess would be that Chautauqua Weyerhaeuser is going to go for 2. Here in this one to try and make this one a little bit more doable, but with 5.5 minutes left to go, this is certainly anybody's ball game as Chautauqua Weyerhaeuser with new life after the defensive touchdown from Anders Olsen. It'll be a shotgun look here on this 2-point conversion attempt. Olsen in the shotgun, it's an empty set, sends Wood in motion, and now timeout called.
1: Timeout called by Chautauqua
0: Weyerhaeuser ahead of this 2-point conversion attempt. We're going to keep it here for just a moment here. If Chautauqua Weyerhaeuser can score on this 2-point conversion, it will be a 28-14 game, a 2-touchdown game with about 6 minutes left, which is not maybe the situation that you'd like to find yourself in playing Madden or college football or any other kind of football game, especially one in real life. But it's certainly a lot more doable than being down by 3 scores. Here in high school, anything is possible here. 28-12, and trying to make this a 14-point game are the Chautauqua Weyerhaeuser Bulldogs, as they're looking to avoid their first loss of the season here in week 2. Chetek Weyerhaeuser has lined up. Spring Valley has not broken their defensive huddle yet after the timeout. Now the referee, the man in the white hat, blowing his whistle and saying, come on, let's go, we don't have all night. 5:29 left to play. This will be an untimed down on the two-point conversion attempt, I'm pretty sure. After that scoop and score from Olsen, be a shotgun look here for Chetek Weyerhaeuser. Looks like it'll be a keeper from Olsen. Runs toward the line. A flag is down. It does not look like he crossed the chalk of the goal line.
1: Olsen on the keeper.
0: But it looks like it will be a holding call against Chetek Weyerhaeuser. That'll be declined. And that will do it. So it is Spring Valley 28, Chetek Weyerhaeuser 12, 5:29 left to play. You're on your home for high school football.
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0: Welcome back, everybody, as it is a two-score game now. 5:29 left to go in the fourth quarter as Spring Valley at home, up by a score of 28-12 over Chetek Weyerhaeuser. It was a scoop and score from Anders Olsen, number 52 for Chetek Weyerhaeuser, their senior. I think he's listed as a linebacker on defense. It was off of a fumble from Sam Schmidt for Spring Valley. And it now looks like Chetek Weyerhaeuser ready to kick things away. It was Salvador Orozco on a onside kick attempt, but it is recovered by Spring Valley. And Landry Capping, as Capping, the sophomore quarterback out there on the hands team, the backup quarterback for Capping. As, it will be good field position here for Spring Valley. And they will intend to try and put this one in the garage, up by two scores, about a little over midway through the fourth quarter here in their home opener. Will be first and 10. The ball is on the Chetek Weyerhaeuser 48-yard line here for Spring Valley. Swinger leads his guys out there into the huddle. Winger will go under center. It's a split back formation, two wide receivers out there for Spring Valley. It's a handoff, goes right back to Schmidt. After the fumble, Schmidt able to fight forward to about the 45-yard line. Excuse me, that's not Schmidt. That is Landon Forster, the sophomore, who had 12 carries for 36 yards last week. Gain of five that time for Forster. Makes it second down. This Spring Valley team last season, 5-4, they were bounced in the first round of the playoffs by a score of 21-2 against Glenwood City. If this score holds for another 4 minutes and 49 seconds, it will be Spring Valley will be moving up to 1-1 on the season. As Winger is under center, I formation look here for the Spring Valley Cardinals. A handoff goes to Asher Turner. He's up the middle and through. First down and Moore still on his feet and taken down at about the 30-yard line for another Spring Valley first down. A big run that time for Asher Turner as he gets down to about the 30-yard line. Another Cardinal first down inside of 4 minutes and 25 seconds left to play. Looks like Spring Valley is going to try to manage the clock as best they can. Another I formation look here on first down from the Chetek Weyerhaeuser 30. Winger taking as much time as he can, now goes under center. It'll be a handoff again to Forster. No, it's a keeper from Winger. Makes a man miss, and he's taken down just about the 25. I think they're going to give him the 24-yard line. That'll be a gain of five or six, and it'll bring up second down. As we've got a couple of out of

0: down scores from Pete Knutson. So thanks, Pete. D.C. Everest beating Menominee by a score of 23-21 with 3:31 left to go in the third. Colfax is beating Oliva Strum by a score of 19-12, 7:53 left to go in the third. And it is still Regis 18, Altoona 14 at the end of the third quarter. Dan Zons is going to like that Colfax score, of course, the former Colfax Viking. As the handoff goes to Turner on second and four, running to his left, tries to make a man miss. But gets up to about the 21-yard line. It's going to be close. I'm not sure if they're going to give him the line to gain. Looks like it is going to be third down and 1 yard to go here for Spring Valley, as they call it a gain of two officially. Clock still moving. Just about 2:45 left to go in this one. And Spring Valley trying to maintain this two-score lead. All that is left to do is to put this one in the garage. Winger will go under center. Once again, an I formation look for Spring Valley. Handoff goes to Forster, running to his left. Got the first down. Maybe a gain of about five before he is taken down.
1: Forster carries inside the
0: clock continues to move
1: for a Cardinal first down.
0: We're just past the 9 o'clock hour. Time to remind you that you're listening to high school football right here on Moose Country 106.7 FM, Moose106.com, and iHeartRadio, your home for high school football. There's 2:17 left to go here in this one. Another out-of-town score. It's Altoona 22, Regis 18, with 7:45 left to play in the fourth. A couple of local teams in the Eau Claire area going at it. That should be a fun one. Inside of 2 minutes now as the handoff is to Schmidt. No, excuse me, that's Forster again. Forster with a full head of steam. Looks like he's up to about
1: Forster
0: the 7 yard line.
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0: Another first down for Spring Valley. I'm going to take another try at that station identification, as I think I left out the important part. As we're just past the 9 o'clock hour, you're listening to Moose Country 106.7 FM, WATQ, Chautauqua, Eau Claire, Chippewa Falls, Menominee, an iHeart radio station. There we go. Second time's the charm. About a minute and a half left to go in this one, but it's first and goal for Spring Valley. We'll see if they run out the clock or if they try and pile on here in their home opener. It's a handoff once again. It goes to Landon Forster, and Forster is into the end zone for the Spring Valley touchdown. It is the first touchdown of the season for the sophomore running back, Landon Forster. He got the handoff from 5 yards out, and he sure made good with it. Right now, the score is 34-12, all Spring Valley tonight here in their home opener in Spring Valley, Wisconsin. It's Isaac Canning out there for the PAT. The snap is good. The hold is good. The kick is up, but it is wide to the left. And so we will step aside. A minute and 19 left to go. It is 34-12, Spring Valley over Chautauqua Weyerhaeuser. As we will step aside on your home for high school football.
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1: Welcome back, everybody. Just about a minute and 19 seconds separating the Spring Valley Cardinals from their first win of the season, as it was a touchdown run from Landon Forrester. Took off almost all of the remaining clock here for the Cardinals. Koenig moving from right to left, kicks this one away. Will be fielded about the 20-yard line by Spring Valley. Excuse me, by Shatek Weyerhaeuser. As up past the 30, and a little bit of pushing and shoving to about the 35-yard line. As Carson Rabowin out there with the return. And looks like he is having a little bit of trouble out there, so we're going to step aside quick while he is attended to on the field. A minute and 10 seconds left to go here on your home for high school football.
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1: Welcome back, everybody. As it looked like Carson Rabowin, the senior returner, able to make his way off the field under his own power. A minute and 10 seconds left to go. Spring Valley leading Shatek Weyerhaeuser by a score of 34-12 here in this one. Aaron Olson is under center. He will hand the ball off as running up the middle, getting to about the 39, maybe the 40-yard line. Looks like that time for Shatek Weyerhaeuser was Brock Gessler, the junior running back. Gessler that time with a gain of about four. It'll be second and six as we tick inside of 45 seconds left to go here in this fourth quarter. Not sure if we'll see one more snap or maybe two. But all Spring Valley tonight here in their home opener. Olson with the handoff again. This time up the middle and through, gain of about, not sure how much, but it is first down yardage, up past the 45 to the 47. Looks like we've got another injured player down on the field with 22 seconds left to go. This time it is a Spring Valley Cardinal, and we will step aside just one more time here on your home for high school football.
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1: Welcome back, everybody. Looks like there's some concern with the injured Spring Valley Cardinal down there on the field. And looks like we're going to take about a minute, maybe a minute and a half of spots here before we wrap this one up. Once again, it is Spring Valley 34 and Shatek Weyerhaeuser 12 in the last minute of the ball game here in week two. We'll step aside just for a little while longer right here on your home for high school football.
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1: Welcome back. The injured Spring Valley Cardinal able to make his way off the field, hoping for the best for him. Inside of 20 seconds left, it will be a shotgun look here for Chautauqua Weyerhaeuser. It looks like they've got their second team in. And the clock is running, and it does not look like they're going to snap the ball. Looks like Chautauqua Weyerhaeuser's coaches are already getting onto the field. Their backup quarterback looked ready for a snap. I'm sure that he will have more of those to look forward to out throughout his high school career. But right now, that is the end of it. And your final score, Spring Valley 34, Chautauqua Weyerhaeuser 12. We will have a full post-game show right after these messages right here on Moose Country 106.7 FM, Moose106.com, and iHeartRadio, your home for high school football.
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1: Welcome into the post-game show here from Spring Valley, as it is a 34-7 Spring Valley lead over Chautauqua Weyerhaeuser in week two of this Wisconsin high school football season here in Spring Valley, Wisconsin. Both of these teams move to 1-1 on the season. Taking a look ahead at next week, the Chautauqua Weyerhaeuser Bulldogs will face off against Webster, as that'll be a home game for Chautauqua Weyerhaeuser. Meanwhile, for Spring Valley, they'll be going on the road to McDonald Central High School to face off against the McDonald Macs. And so we got to see them drop that one in week one against Regis. They're 1-1. And we will see them next week as Spring Valley takes on McDonald Central. Meanwhile, Dan Price, Dan Zons, and I will be on the road in Fall Creek next week, as Mondovi at Fall Creek is next on your high school football slate right here on Moose Country 106.7 FM, moose106.com, and iHeartRadio. Once again, a big win for Spring Valley over Chautauqua Weyerhaeuser by a score of 34-12. Spring Valley's first win of the season here at their home opener. Right now, with 2 minutes and 4 seconds left to go in the fourth quarter, Regis leading Altoona by a score of 24-22. Colfax still leading Oliva Strum 32-12. But those are a couple of high school scores for you from out of town. And right now, 3:30 in the third quarter, just about 4 minutes left to go between the Packers and the Cardinals. It's a one-point lead for Green Bay in their final preseason matchup of the season. 24-23, Packers on top of Arizona so far. And that should just put a bow on this one for the incomparable

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0: This is Moose Country 106.7. And it sounds like Sean was pretty happy when he found out he was going to Vegas.
1: Cool. Woo-hoo.
0: He's going to our iHeartRadio Music Festival. Kenny Chesney's going to be there. Lainey Wilson's going to be there. Sean and a friend are going. Got $1,000 to play with in Vegas, too. Listen to win that trip and that cash Monday morning, 9 a.m. right here.

Country 106.7. And I'm not too sure about this, but the best parking spots at some malls about to come with a price tag. I'll tell you about that next. Tim McGraw right now, my best friend.

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0: 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And it happened for Bradley, won that trip to Vegas.
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0: 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He's going to our iHeartRadio Music Festival. We got $1,000 too. You can win that Monday morning at 9.

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And if you've ever thought, man, I wish my soap smelled like Mountain Dew, well, it's your lucky day. I'll tell you about that next. Here's AJ.

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0: This is Moose Country 106.7. And hey there, it's me, Heath West. I don't know about this, but Mountain Dew branching out from beverages and into personal hygiene. They've got brand new Mountain Dew scented bar soap and body wash. And people saw this online and thought, well, that's fake. 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But it is. It's available at Walmart. And people who tried it say, yeah, it actually does smell like Mountain Dew, if that's what you're after. Yeah, so available right now at Walmart stores. Not saying it's weird, but it's kind of weird, right?
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0: 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And so happy for Lois, because she's going to our iHeartRadio Music Festival in Vegas. So we asked her who she taking.
1: Possibly my daughter. 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
0: Sure would be. Watching Kenny Chesney and Lainey Wilson. She got $1,000 too. You can win all of that Monday morning at 9:00.

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Well, whether you're still out partying, maybe you're just getting your day started, thank you for making us a part of your weekend. Dave Taft here, and this is Sarah Evans with Born to Fly.

0: Country, 106.7. Glenn Black and a Better Man, Dave Taft here. What are we celebrating today? Birthdays, anniversaries, milestones, maybe something cool is happening in your life, and more power to you. I love that. But if not, you're looking for something to celebrate. Remember, every day is a national day of something. Today happens to be National Lemon Juice Day. Not to be confused with lemonade. Lemon juice, lemonade, two different things. And if you were ever a kid and you saw that little bottle in the fridge, you go, oh, it's lemonade, and took a drink, you realized it was a big difference. And it's also a National Chop Suey Day. Now, I love Chinese food. I've never had chop suey. It always seems like that was the cliche. Oh, chop suey. Almond boneless chicken, general chicken, almond chicken. I pretty much stick with the chickens when I order.
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Country, 106.7. Always a good thing to get your Saturday morning rolling with some Tim McGraw. I'll talk back Mike this morning for Kyler. Here's the Cowboy and Me.

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Boy, it was a sad day on Tuesday, wasn't it? Learning of her passing. American icon, Dolly Parton. Probably one of the biggest hits, big crossover hit. Here's 9 to 5.

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0: 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Do you know all the words to this one? There was always one that messed me up. Granny, does your dog bite? No, child, no. You know how I found it out? 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
1: The devil went down to Georgia. He was looking for a soul to steal. He was in a bind because he was way behind and he was willing to make a deal. When he came across this young man sawing on a fiddle and playing it hot, and the devil jumped up on a hickory stump and said, "Boy, let me tell you what. I guess you didn't know it, but I'm a fiddle player too. And if you'd care to take a dare, I'll make a bet with you. Now you play pretty good fiddle, boy, but give the devil his due. I bet a fiddle of gold against your soul because I think I'm better than you."

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All right, let's visit the dark side today. Got a talkback topic. I want to know. You are arguing with your spouse. What is the one thing they can do during that argument that would make you even madder? 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
1: 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Still rolling with that talkback topic. 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

0: 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Dwight Yoakam and Honky Tonk Man, Dave Taft here. Talk back topic today. I want to know what's that one thing. You're in the argument with your spouse and they do this and it only makes you madder.
1: Oh man, sometimes he'll just like keep talking. I don't want to hear it.
0: You know what? You don't want to hear it. He doesn't want to hear you. You're going to talk over each other and nobody's going to get a point across. It happens. I'm curious. What is the one thing that you do to your significant other? Because I know how to press my wife buttons. A few

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I think their voices work so well together. I wish they would collaborate on more. But then again, whose voice doesn't Alison Krauss's work with? Here's Brad Paisley, Alison Krauss, Whiskey Lullaby.

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Talk back topic this morning. What is the one thing you do to make your spouse even angrier in the course of an argument? We'll check the talk back mic coming up next.

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I think it's because back in his dating days, he was smooth. Best pickup line ever, George Strait with a chair. 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

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This one's iconic as iconic comes. Here's Lee Greenwood and God Bless the USA.

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This sounds ambitious. Paint a whole Birmingham? My wife's having a hard time getting me to paint a half bath. There's Tracy Lawrence.

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It's right there underneath where you set us as a preset. 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

Moose Country 106.7. Just dawned on me, college football starting this weekend. How did I get this far into the day before I realized that? Good games going on today. Good games actually started last night, didn't it? Thursday night? I don't know. College football, here we come.

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In total, he's released 104 songs, 60 of them, which went to number one. Seems like a pretty good average to me. Here's George Strait with one of those number ones. Here's If I Know Me.

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1: 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We were both too tired to sleep, so we took turns of staring

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So who would you vote for, Dan Sullivan or the other Dan Sullivan? Got a little issue going on up in Alaska, and I'll explain it coming up in about 10 minutes. Right now, Keith Whitley.

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0: 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They're going fishing in the dark, but all the fishermen I know already start in the dark. So is that such a big deal? What time you got to be up when you're going fishing?
1: Mighty early. Here's the Nitty Gritty Dirt Band.

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0: 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Alabama, Dixieland delight. You having a good morning so far? I know it's early. Here it is, just bright and early. You're probably, the biggest decision you're going to make right now is probably going to say, what should I have for breakfast? Well, let's open up the fridge. Let's see what's in there, okay?
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1: You know the fun part about getting up this early? 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Yeah, right? They're still sleeping in. It's Saturday morning. Why not? I'm Bob Pickett, Clay Walker, and she won't be lonely long. Something

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We had a dog who used to wake up before we did, and the dog would stare at you. Do you have one of those dogs? Yeah. Is it staring at you right now telling you to get up?

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1: Darius Rucker, I don't think about it. 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
1: 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She's also sleepy, so let her sleep in. 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

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Good morning, I'm Bob Pickett. Friend of mine, Jeremy, just texted me, said, Bob, I'm hitting some estate sales today. If I see any old radios, I'll let you know. Thank you. Let me know, Jeremy. My wife says I have too many of them right now. But anyway, Looking for Love and Johnny Lee.

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1: Good morning, I'm Bob Pickett. Now that he's back on tour, Garth, can you consider selling pina coladas at your concerts? 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Because of this.

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Guaranteed Human.

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1: 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George Strait.

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I'm Bob Pickett, and listeners want to know why we talk about all these businesses and the people who own them. Well, they're entertaining and informative, and besides, can you imagine 5 straight hours of just Jay? 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
1: Is George on the golf course already?
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1: I need to give you my new phone number, don't I? 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

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Hey there, it's Bob Pickett. If they don't have it, you don't need it. 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

0: 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Sanji Ward, yeah. Pumpkin spice lattes are back at Starbucks. What do you say to that, Ed?
1: Yeah, it's never too early.
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1: 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Why not just keep it all year round?
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Yeah, my dad used to say he thought this song was about me, and I honestly have no clue what he's talking about. Travis Tritt and T-R-O-U-V-L-E. Maybe it's because I'm such a good speller.

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1: Devil Went Down to Georgia, Charlie Daniels Band.
0: Oh, let's do it.
2: The devil went down to Georgia. He was looking for a soul to steal. He was in a bind because he was way behind and he was willing to make a deal. When he came across this young man sewing on a fiddle and playing it hot, and the devil jumped up on a hickory stump and said, "Boy, let me tell you what. 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

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Johnny said, "Devil, just come on back if you ever want to try again. 'Cause I told you once, you

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Thank you so much for listening to us this weekend. You know, it's funny. Anytime I'm on a plane and I look out the window, for some reason I hear this song in my head. Jason Aldean and Amarillo Sky.

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I'm Angie Ward. I hope you're having a great day today. A little sing-along here from the Nitty Gritty Dirt Band. It's Fishing in the Dark.

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Right here, it's Moose Country 106.7.

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What? I'm trying to be a meteorologist for you with music. It's Angie Ward. It's a great thing about country music. We have songs about sunshine. We have songs about hurricanes, thunder, and rain.

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This song always reminds me of my grandmother's house in Leeds, Alabama. I spent every summer there. It's Miranda Lambert and the House That Built Me.

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0: 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Santee Ward, oh my goodness, so many folks have already won their trips to our iHeartRadio Music Festival presented by Capital One. Michael, congrats on winning your trip. Who are you going to take?
1: I'm going to take my wife with me, and she's going to love it.
0: Yes, she is.
1: I'm in shock, actually, sitting here drinking a beer.
0: Hey, congratulations. I am glad you're enjoying your weekend and looking forward to the trip. We're going to give somebody else a chance to win, and $1,000 spending money coming your way on Monday at 9 a.m.
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19: Hey, it's Scotty B from Elvis Duran and the Morning Show On Demand. 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

0: This is Moose Country 106.7. Hello, it's Angie Ward. This week, there have been a lot of memes popping up that have kind of made me just giggle a little bit. There was one after Dolly passed away. It's a picture of George Strait, and someone said, "Find this man and wrap him in bubble wrap. He must be protected." I agree. I love you, George Strait. I'm Angie Ward. Thank you so much for hanging out with us this weekend. Listen, if you've got a song you want to hear, something you want to talk about, tell me about a good yard sale you checked out this morning. Just hit the talkback mic while you're listening on the free iHeartRadio app.
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0: 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Here's Steve Holy.
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1: 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This is When You Say Nothing at All.

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Hope you're enjoying your afternoon. Thank you so much for letting us be part of it. Here she is, Carrie Underwood. I think this is one of the first songs that came out from Carrie where we were all like, oh, she's not as sweet and innocent as we thought she was. Here's Before He Cheats.

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Thanks for listening to us this afternoon. We love playing your all-time favorites all the time, like this from Clint Black. Here's A Better Man.

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Hey, it's Heath West, and no matter what you got going on in Altoona or Chippewa Falls, always appreciate you letting us tag along. It's Moose Country 106.7.

0: 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Brad Paisley, Alison Krauss. Here's Whiskey Lullaby.
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And you know, people keep sharing stories about Dolly Parton's kindness. This one, pretty hard to top. I'll tell you about how she sang on an employee's song. It's on the way. Billy Currington right now. Here's Good Directions.

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Oh, love it. 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